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That day two wardens, Pogan Elms, drove in to check Claude out.

venison. 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Old claimed they was out of season. He says, Dallas, you're all through. But Dallas would not leave his camp. He refused to go to town.

I am justified, Jim. They were gonna cut me down. 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It took 18 men in 15 months to finally run Claude down. In the sage outside of paradise, they drove him to the ground. Convicted up in Idaho, manslaughter by decree. 30 years at maximum, but soon Claude would break free.

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Don't bring everybody down like this. Don't worry. It will soon pass, whatever it is. 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

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The search for happiness has never ended. But the gates of Eden will ever be closed for those conquistadors who are only hungry for power and might. Because the real El Dorado isn't made out of diamonds and gold. It's the immortal yearning for peace, love, and understanding.

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Oh, give me your lips for just a moment, and my imagination

Throughout history, there have been many songs written about the Eternal Triangle. This next one tells the story of a Mr. Grayson, a beautiful woman, and a condemned man named Tom Dooley. When the sun rises tomorrow, Tom Dooley must hang.

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And when he looked in her eyes, he became obsessed.

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And when you speak, angels sing from above.

Throughout history, there have been many songs written about the Eternal Triangle. This next one tells the story of a Mr. Grayson, a beautiful woman, and a condemned man named Tom Dooley. When the sun rises tomorrow, Tom Dooley must hang.